one underneath. New one out on Control Freak Recordings. Wood & Water French 2 remix. An artist called Talik. Last 5 minutes of the show, I've got one more tune for you. It's great to be back in the bunker. I hope you've enjoyed the show. As mentioned earlier on, some gigs coming up. Next Friday, Rose Hill Pub. I'll be closing Eatery's EP launch party. It's going to be really great. And like I said, cheap tickets, support local music. And then the following week, Semantics, Terrace Party at Patterns, free entry, 3 till 8. Right on the seafront, no better place. Big thanks to everyone that was locked in. Nick in the chat room, Pops, Rob as well. Until next time, you've been locked into Parry on 1BTN.

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You're listening to Mags FM. Music you haven't heard yet. Keep it locked.

Hello. I'm sorry I didn't get back to you. My bad, G. It's not on Bandcamp. It is on SoundCloud. I can put it on I don't mind doing that. Also, thank you. Yes. What more information do you need so you can feature it? Let me know. I'm glad you guys... By the way, if you look in the description on SoundCloud for the mid project, it should tell you how to spell both our names, like our legal. This is Ren Cinema, also Gary and Hatcher. But yeah, so we stayed up basically the whole night, and with the help of amazing producers such as Adisa, he also goes by Olu, Christopher Edward, Theo Vegas, we have a homie named Mason. I don't know how to say his last name because it's like a

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0: Hey, I just got off the central line at Holborn.
1: Yes.
0: I'm gonna walk through doors that are open, live out the words that the Lord has spoken.
1: Yes.
0: Their challenges, but it's about how you approach them.
1: How?
0: Now I'm in print, I'm on JF, my laptop on, cause the Wi-Fi's decent, ay. FaceTime call from the broski, he's like,

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0: Thank you, God. Yes, Lord.
1: Peace. This is Jeanette in Philly, and you are listening to Mags FM, music you haven't heard yet.

Hey y'all, this is Mani Alicia, aka the Jellyfish Sage. I'm a singer, producer, composer, dancer from Miami Gardens. This is the title song of my new album, Off Kilter, exclusively on Mags FM, music you haven't heard yet. Off Kilter was written at a time in my life when I had almost resigned myself to a solitary existence in response to a series of unfortunate interpersonal events. It's a reflection on how we become addicted to certain patterns of behavior in relationships, even if they might not be in our best interest. I hope you enjoy.

0: Shrek for the show. Thank you for keeping us company. When you get to the free moment, please make friends with us on social media. You'll find us on all the popular platforms. Thanks again. Please get home safely.
1: You're fired. You're the wingman.
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0: is Young Spit from Fillmore Brown, and it's Mac FM. Boom. That's how you got it. It's exotic. It's exotic.
1: Yeah.
2: Back in the zone of danger, the lone deranged and unknown, full grown and stranger. 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Whole decade, my year, and every 5 years, whenever the mind clears, this idea's effortless. 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

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I and I

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up, y'all? My name is King Cooley. I'm a hip-hop and neo-soul artist from Atlanta, Georgia, and you are listening to my new single, Downhill, produced by Dope Norteria, exclusively on Mags FM, music you haven't heard yet. Our track, Downhill, was inspired by dying partnership. You know, we all know what it feels like to be at the lowest part of a relationship. And, you know, through the lyrics and the production of it, we really wanted to capture how breakups aren't always just this drop into nothing. You know, sometimes they just descend like a snowball effect and they go from one small argument to bigger and bigger issues. So we really hope people can relate. We hope the track is maybe even cathartic for some. And, you know, overall, we hope you love it as much as we loved making it.

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1: This is Ari Lachelle. I'm a soul house singer and songwriter from Atlanta, Georgia, by way of Detroit. This is my new record, Get Down, off of my debut EP, AWH, Ari, What Are You Doing Here? Exclusively on Max FM. This song was inspired by a studio session that I walked into with Stefan Ringer and Marquin Mason. And literally, as soon as I walked in the door, the beat just took over me and I felt like, ooh, I wanna get down. So the more that they were working on the beat, I was so inspired by the lyrics that popped up in my head. I was like, boy, I want you to lay it down. And I just kept going from there. It was an incredible session and we honestly created the song in like 30 minutes. We were just rocking. The whole room, the energy in the room was unmatched.

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1: Hello world, this is Dan Real, a music producer from Malawi in Africa. Check out a new single called Joyride from a debut album called Point of View. This song focuses on people having a positive energy, as the album focuses on social, political and economical issues that is going on in the country in Malawi. So we thought of, besides having that sensitization, we should also dwell also on a positive side of life, so that you don't have to be serious all the time. You just have to relax sometimes and get on with how the life is going. And also in so doing that, you can have room for creativity, because we believe that if you're just stiff in your thoughts, you cannot create anything. So that's how the song came out. Thank you.

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1: with me, Bruce Bickerton, for the next couple of hours, hopefully, if you stick around. Predominantly upbeat, actually, this show. A lot of good rhythms and some cracking tunes. And going to play the first of two tracks by Ryan Lee West, aka Rival Consoles, on Erased Tapes. And this first one is called World Turns. So hope you enjoy this.

Hey, you're tuned to Eclectronica with me, Bruce Bickerton. We've just been listening to A Certain Ratio, and that's called Tier 3. Before that, we had Simon Green, a.k.a. Bonobo, and his track Shadows. That's featuring Jordan Reiki. And this one is great. This is on Claremont 56, one of my favourite labels. And this is a band called Bambi Davidson, who were around a good few years ago and took a lengthy break from music in general to release this album. And this is a track off that album. It's called Cattle. Excellent stuff. 1 BTN.

Okay, you're tuned to me, Bruce Bickerton. This is Eclectronica, and that was Smith and Mudd, and a track by them called The Surveyor. And again, that's on Claremont 56 Recordings. You can go to Bandcamp and check out their label page. It's superb. Coming in now, we've got a 12-inch by Ramiro Mendez, and this is the Carl Craig mix of Angola.

tuned to Eclectronica with me, Bruce Bickerton. That was Moody Man and Let Me Show You Love. Before that we had Krang Bin and Want to Remember, laid back vibes from them. And this is Gerald Mitchell and Mark Anthony with Wild Fusion. Enjoy.

0: Okay, we're about an hour into this instalment of Eclectronica with me, Bruce Bickerton. That was Almunia and Views from a Blue Train. Before that, we had Dreamcast Mo and Outer Space. And that last track by Almunia, and this one coming in now, is another track from Claremont 56. Pretty much all of this show is tracks by them, actually. This one coming in now is by the Claremont 56 Collective, and it's called Soup Fiction. This is the Lost in Translation dub. So put your feet up, enjoy hour two.
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Now that is well catchy, isn't it? That's Flamingosis, Ehiru Bo and Bliss Station, Autobahn. Super catchy, love it. Before that we had Scanner, Happy Again, Happy. And I played a track by Pacwa on my last show, actually, and this is another one by them. This is the Ray Mang dub reprise of The Visitor.

0: We've got about a half hour left of this instalment of Eclectronica, and that was F.U. Rossetti, and a track by them called Rhinelust. And coming in now, we've got the second of two tracks off Rival Consoles, and this one is called Now Is.
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You're locked on to Eclectronica with me, Bruce Bickerton. That's a beautiful track there by Tiana Cassi, and that's called Nuketown. Into the last 15 minutes now with Crazy P, and this is a beauty as well. This is called The Unbearable Lightness of Being.

journey out of your mind. 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
1: There was one and new man, no small yet, but one, no idea. 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

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My name is Jude Alexander. Welcome to The Vibes. This is the latest one. It's called The Solution Is Restless, featuring Jonas Policewoman, the late Tony Allen, and Dave Okumu. This classy compilation sounds familiar and unique at the same time, a jazzy musing on what is taken about life. This is all about music. The Vinyl Collector.

Coming up real soon, our special guest, Trent Moller, live and embarking on his new tour down under the Vinyl Collector.

This is the latest one from Tiamori. Just came out last week, featuring Melbourne Knights, Alicia Joy. And as mentioned before, Trent Moller coming up just after this track, The Vinyl Collector.

0: Our special guest on the Vinyl Collector program has been making cinematic electronic soundscapes for almost 25 years, constantly finding new avenues of genre-bending lush landscapes to dark new wave and dreamy pop. A composer, producer, and multi-instrumentalist, releasing electronic music for many years on Poker Flat Recordings and their own label, In My Room. Hailing from Denmark and the release of their sixth album, Memoria, from last year, An Artist Crossing Musical Borders. Anders Trentmøller, welcome to the program.
1: Thank you so much, and really happy to be here.
0: It's great to finally meet you. It's been many years, lots of years, in fact, a decade of buying and purchasing your music. So I'm so happy that you could join us on today's program. Congratulations on your latest single, Cops on Our Tail, featuring Dizer and co-produced by Ravenitz. It feels very post-rock, industrial. How do you keep yourself ahead of the program, especially making music so far ahead of its time?
1: Yeah, actually, that single, it is actually not co-produced by Ravenitz. It is a cover version of one of their songs, because Ravenitz is a Danish rock band that I've been listening to for, you know, many years. So they actually asked a lot of different artists, me and also Dave Gahan from Depeche Mode and Brian Jonestown Massacre and a lot of really cool cool bands and names to, you know, do a cover version of each of their song of their album Whip It On that has 20 years anniversary. So, you know, that was fun to do a cover version of one of my good friends' music. But yeah, this is my latest release, and you know, before that I've released the Memoria album, and yeah, it is always fun to, you know, try to, of course, release my own music, but also the way that I also remixed earlier, also remixed a lot of artists. It's also fun sometimes to dive into other artists' music, and I always like that thing between doing my own music and working with other artists. I don't know if that was the question.
0: What a roster of artists to be part of too. Like you mentioned, Depeche Mode, you know, it's kind of that deep emotive music that I feel in your music also, you portray that a lot. And that's why it's so hard to lock you down on a genre, which I find it incredible, yeah. You know. How closely do you separate improvising and composing, being an artist that can do both absolute?
1: Yeah, for me it's like when I'm writing my songs, it is like playing around, and I of course improvise a lot, if you can call it that. It's more like a playful process, I think. And you know, for me the challenge is actually that after working alone in my studio for like 1 year, maybe one and a half,

0: half year writing all the songs, producing and mixing everything. Then I get together with my band, and then we have to transform those songs to the band and to the, you know, live stage, and that is a whole different story actually. So it's really a great contrast from me being isolated in my little cabin here in my studio to suddenly be together with my 5-piece band and then go out and play the music for the people, because that's also a big part of the whole thing. Of course, I'm doing music for my own pleasure, but it's always really, really a really giving thing to see the feedback on the music, and you know, a live audience is very direct in a way. If they don't like the music, they will probably leave or something. But people will stay at my house. But it is always great to go out and play the music in all places in the world. So that's a big gift, I think, and I'm really grateful to be able to do that still.
1: You're listening to Trent Moller live on the Vinyl Collector. We'll come back to that interview very shortly. This is one for the one for the moment. This is called Moan, from a few years back. Trent Moller live on the Vinyl Collector.

0: How do you see the relation between sound, space, and composition? I guess approaching and working on different ideas in these spaces.
1: For me, it is like a very fluid thing. So I don't really compose the music and then I produce it afterwards. It's a fluid thing that
0: organic,
1: that
0: yeah.
1: Everything goes together. So while I'm writing the songs, I'm always try to do the most interesting melodies, the most interesting chord progressions, and actually very often I start writing the songs in front of my upright piano. So I wait a little bit actually with the production side of it, because I want to focus on the songs itself. Because if you have a good song, you can put on different clothes on the song, so to speak. You know, so. So you can really go different ways with the sound, but if you have a song that's not really strong, it's maybe not worth all the work afterwards. So I spend a lot of time writing songs with my upright piano, and then I go into the studio, and then from there I keep on working on the songs and change stuff, and I start immediately thinking about the sound. And when I have something that I'm happy with, yeah, then I just go from there, and suddenly I have maybe 5 or 6 songs, and that's maybe half of the album. So I really never have any plans before I start on an album. I like to have a clean sheet, you know, and start from scratch and try to do something I haven't done earlier.

This is another one from Trent Moller from his latest album, Memoria. This is called Rise. Welcome aboard the Vinyl Collector. My name is Jude Alexander. 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

You're listening to one of Trent Moller's singles from his latest album, Memoria, and it's called Rise. The melodic moments and exceptional productions fused with his trademark sound between indie and electronic music. He's coming with his full band to Australia in about 2 weeks. Deep, emotional, emotive. This is The Vinyl Collector. My name is Jude, and we'll get back to that interview.

0: part of history, isn't it? One of my recent favourites of your creations was a record called No One Quite Like You, featuring the amazing Tricky, who'd been around a lot of that time in the 90s. What was, I guess, recording that such a beautiful record and holding EP, what was it like collaborating with Tricky?
1: That was also fun because Tricky was also one of the artists that I listened to. Of course, I really loved Portishead, and that was maybe my main inspiration. Still is, actually. I think their third album, called Third, was really amazing, but also the their early albums. And that was in the whole trip-hop thing, of course, coming out of Bristol. And then Tricky was definitely one of the artists that I listened to. And then actually one day Tricky asked me to do a remix of one of his songs. And then I said, you know, instead of you paying me, maybe you should do some vocals on, you know, one of my songs. And it is not something that he does that often, actually. Normally, he really won't work on other people's music, but he was totally into the song, and that was really nice. So we actually just ended up sending parts to each other, and I wrote this little piano piece, very simple, with some drums, very simple drums, and I really thought that his voice could, you know, fit into that. I didn't want to make it really like trip hop, because I think that we have heard his voice used that way so much. So I really wanted more like a really calm piano, little piano piece, and I think his voice really, just fitted into that perfectly. So it was great for me to work with someone that I also had listened to a lot earlier also, and I think he has a fantastic voice. It's nearly more spoken word rather than rap, so I really like that fact actually.

There's nowhere quite like there. The lonely way out there. There's no one quite like you. There's no one like you. I'm glad.

snow.

0: talk about other artists that much, because to be honest, I'm very much in my own little bubble. I do my music, and then I tour, and of course I also listen to other artists. But I actually try, while I'm in the process of writing a new album, as I am right now actually, I'm trying not to listen too much to other people's music, because sometimes it can actually confuse me a little bit. So I try to really go into this tunnel vision and just work with my own music and try to focus on that. But of course I'm inspired by a lot of you know, different music, but right now I think my focus is mainly on just trying to find my sound for the next album and try to find a vibe that I think is interesting enough. And I already have like 10 songs actually, so I'm working with Disa, who's also singing on the Cops on Our Tail, my latest single, and she will be singing on the whole album. So I'm really looking forward to work even more with her, because she's also singing with me live, so it makes sense. That way
1: sounds very exciting. Music, at least for the moment, creating such an abundance of music expression and a vision. Anders Tremola, thank you for sharing your experience with the Vinyl Collector today. You're an incredible artist in this space.
0: Thank you so much, and thank you for inviting me to your fantastic show.
1: Thank you so much.
0: Thank you.

What a record. That's by Witch. It's called Zango, featuring our own Sampa the Great. So many guests on that one. Big thank you to, and appreciate the love from our own Trent Moeller. This is The Vinyl Collector. Hope you're enjoying your afternoon with me. More music. More world music. The Vinyl Collector.

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Big thank you to all our friends in the world. Big thank you to Trent Moller, our guest for this month's program. And like every month and every week, I say, be good to each other, keep smiling. You've been listening to The Vinyl Collector. Until next time, my name is Jude Alexander, The Vinyl Collector.

Good morning. You're listening to 1BTN. This is the Trainspotter show with me, Ian. I'm with you till midday. Kicking off here with Late Night Tough Guy, the edit of Talking Heads, Burning Down the House.

This is a Danny Krivet edit of a track called Through the Night by Blue Modern. Next up, you're going to hear J. Crit remix of Luxury Take It Slow.

this. Lamb chop in a rare dancehall moment. It's a track called Little Black Boxes from Lamb Chop's 2022 album The Bible. When I was DJing out, and then I shied away from it. I shouldn't. Before that, you had a track by Genie and the White Boys and Gideon, The Stitch Up. Next up, you're going to hear a bit of Infogram.

listening to Trainspotters on 1BTM. So, last couple of tracks. You just heard Cheryl Lynn, Save My Day. Joey Negro remix.

This is a tune by Vera, Don't You Want My Love. Before that, you heard Japan, obviously. Life in Tokyo, Hardway Brothers re-edit. Next up, you're going to hear a tune by David Harrow called Disco.

0: Finishing off the show there with a track by one before this, Patrick Cowley, Get a Little. And this is a re-edit of Hugh Massive Taylor, Run No More. Keep it locked to 1BTN. 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
2: When they come into your neighborhood and tell you that they're there to restore law and order, then become the biggest offenders of violent crimes against the people. 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

Big shout out to Katie Kingston listening in Portslade, and also out to Teeps. Welcome to the show. Okay, so far you've heard Ceasefire by Roland Clark, followed by The Drum, that's Oscar P, that's the Polyrhythm Latin Mix. We Are In The Move, and that's Zoe with Joey Negro. We're not supposed to call him that anymore, are we? But that's what it says on the track. Dave Lee, of course, now. And in the background, Danger Street by my good friend from Mixcloud, Walter G. And of course, not forgetting our Rewind friends on Mixcloud and Soundcloud. Sending love out to you all. So my name's Anna C. This is the House of Dance. This show's going to be every first and third Monday of the month, 12 till 2. Do hit my socials for more details. Anna C on Facebook or Anna C Brighton on Instagram. Always happy to say hi. Or of course you can use our sexy new website, that little circle in the middle. You just hit that and it's play. How easy.

Big shout out to Kayla Corrigan, my darling daughter, and Sammy Corrigan as well, both bunking off work listening. Hi girls, love you. And of course my son from another mum, George Hunt.

want to say a big thank you to Leggy, who has been an incredible help getting me set up. I'm very nervous. First show back in a couple of years. Leggy has a fantastic show on Thursday at 3 o'clock. He's like me fortnightly. It's called Reggae Leggy, and you've got to check it out. 3 o'clock Thursday. I told you this station was eclectic. We love that.

Stacey Kidd and Tiffany Jenkins, If I Was Your Woman. Stacey Kidd is prolific at the minute. Okay, from Brooklyn to the world, DJ Disciple with Blessing, Shino Black on the mix. Love, love, love Shino Black. And another producer and DJ who I love, love from South Africa, DJ Kent. This is Nyoki remix of the classic Sunrise. My name's Anna, this is the House of Dance. You are locked into 1BTN. We are the sound of Brighton's underground. This is my first show on the station and I'm buzzing. Great to have you with me.

What a beautiful mix of the incredible Luther Vandross's vocal. Anybody else think he's the best vocalist of all time? Anyway, from my favourite vocalist to two of my favourite women. Hello, Savannah, listening in. And in our honour and our shared love of Sabrina Child, I'm going to play Fallen on the CL.

Jazz Morphosis by Lego. If you're enjoying the show, don't forget the Queen's House Sessions. Our party is only less than 2 weeks away. We're over at the Crown and Anchor in Shoreham, absolute waterfront, al fresco dancing, quality sound system, music like this, soulful, bumpy, bit of disco. The tickets are £20. You can grab them on Mr. Tickets. You can get them on my socials, Miss Anna C or Anna C Brighton on Instagram. Drink prices are super reasonable, as is food. And the weather forecast is sunny. Yes! The Queen's House Sessions is an all-female collective playing all things soulful and underground house. And people travel from all over the country to come to our party. It's our fourth one.

For those of you who are at quarters, Kenny Dope, I Ain't, best track he's ever done, in my humble opinion. One BTN family, Black Octopus, was there. It was great to meet them. I did the first set. Anne-Marie Johnson performed her new Mark Francis track. What a night for Brighton. Here's Kenny.

Okay, we had A Prayer Answering God, DJ Disciple, Shino Black Again, I Ain't, featuring Francis Overcast Vocal, Kenny Dope. This one is DJ Wadey and Afro Loco. This is Dice on Nervous.

In love with girl, tell me to come. Say she want the daughter, cause she already have the son. And if I don't come quick, I can't forget it. So I draw from a jinxing and I take one sip. Should I see me just a gallop like a horse, I get whipped.

Hey, this is for everyone that was at the Brighton Music Conference and where I met the lovely Mickey who owns this station and how I got this show. Everybody loves the sunshine and oh my God, the sun shone for us.

acting vocal talent of NSB. This is I Feel, what a classic. This is Remy's Shake Mix. Where has the time gone? Thank you all so much for joining me on my new show.

me, Rachel Calladine. This is an old one. Take Me Now. Thank you everyone that's joined me today for my very first show on 1BTN, the Sound of Brighton's Underground. I'll be back in 2 weeks' time, same place. And on the 13th of June, hopefully I'll see some of you at the Crown and Anchor at the Queen's Summer

Welcome along, seaside lovers, BTN lovers, and music lovers. My name's Lee. This is the Tangential Music Show. It's going to be a genre fluid 2 hours. I'm going to thank you now for listening, just in case you stop. If you like what you hear, you can find us on most social networks. Just look for Tangential Music. Or if you want to chat or you want to vent, then drop me a line, team@tangentialmusic.com. Big love to Leggy and Mickey. Thank you for holding the fort. Thank you for listening.

check this out. This is something new. It's coming very soon on a remix package from Loretta Hayward. It's called Oscar and Billa, and it's the Kenji Suzuki Relaxing Mix. Or it might be the Kenji Suzuki Relaxing Exotica Mix. I'm not too sure. I should be sure because I'm releasing it on my name, but on my label, on my name. Good Lord, I think the sun's got to me now. I'm releasing it on Tangential Music, and Kenji may be a name that some of you are able to join the dots for. He was part of Major Force in Japan in the 1980s. And fast forward to now, and he works with Simply Red. So he and Loretta, they go back a long, long way to the classic Sexy TKO project. A record that, if you were around at the time, or even if you were not, you will know this was a cult classic in Japan.

you're really, really feeling it, then this is going to be released in mid-late June. And if you want to know more about the release, then why not drop me a line, team@tangentialmusic.com.

unmistakable blue moon, this time covered by Spanish reggae maestro Joan Reggae Drummer. And this is from Joan's recent, very recently released album, Stronger Together. It's on his label Two Flames Records, and it was recorded across Catalonia, Jamaica, United States and Brazil.

Coming right up, Lagos Thugs and Calicuta President, the Soul Sugar Dub. Calicuta Republic, many of you will know, was Fela Kuti's commune in Lagos, his home, his studio, his sanctuary, his act of political defiance. Sadly, but perhaps to many not a surprise, the Nigerian army burned it down in 1977, threw his mother out of window, and she subsequently died of her injuries. Fela's music lives on, and his spirit lives on, and I think his spirit has definitely found its way into this band from Nigeria, Lagos Thugs. They're in the process of recording a new album. It's going to be released on Mixto Recordings, and I think it's going to be a very, very special event, and there may well be some live shows in the

0: and we go straight into the man, Frank Beong, Cameron producer, guitarist, composer. This is his new single with an extraordinary performance posthumously from Tony Allen, and it also features on vocals Tunjay Allen, who is Tony Allen's grandson. This is going to be released late June, and it's called Don't Tell Me Nonsense.
1: Check it out, man.

And I told you this was a genre fluid show. It's always very hard to put one category or even multiple categories on it. So DJ Bootsy and something called Atlas of Sisyphus. And this is the title track from his brand new sixth studio album. It's out on Tangential Music. And for those of you who'd like to know, and if you don't want to know, maybe hit the mute button for 30 seconds. Bootsy is one of the founding figures of the Hungarian underground hip-hop scene. And he spent many decades building a broad knowledge of music, which he calls upon and which influences his own productions, from hip-hop, jazz, to folk, to classical and ambient. And he calls this ethereal industrialism. This is a heavy record, industrial textures coexisting with delicate meditative melodies, so it says in the press release. Who wrote that? So yeah, look out for this, Atlas of Sisyphus, and this is the title track.

stands out on a highway.

This is just starting, just the beginning, man.

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caminho. Se entregue, se desarma.

And let's bring ourselves up to date here. Over the last half an hour, you've heard Kiala and Afro Blaster, What Is The Meaning? That's from their recently released EP, Spiritual Life, I think it's called. We heard Frank Bion and De Armani Abele with Sandra Nakake and Jizru. That was from his Radio Masoda project. And right now, we're just moving into Akuzmi and something called Anima. Akuzmi is from Berlin, and it just feels slightly out of time somehow. I think it's wonderful. What do you think?

Back announcing right now, we had where did we start? So we had after Akuzmi, we had Nicola Conte and Terra M Trance, Italian jazz at its finest. I've been following Nicola Conte since I think the early 90s. Shout out to Jean-Claude if you're there. You were the one who introduced me to so many artists, including Nicola. And what else did we have? We had Marcel Powell and David Links, One Note Samba. And right now, we have the Outer Worlds Jazz Ensemble and Alta Vento.

coming right up. Not Forgotten, and some very exciting news I shall be telling you soon. But in the meantime, we have Nimbus Sextet and Nuove Fratelli.

So keep an eye out for Nimbus Sextet. They've got some dates coming up, I think, in London, midsummer, late summer. I'm not too sure. Wayne did tell me, but I've forgotten. So I'll let you know in the coming weeks. And here's Afrolab and Legacy.

and that was Afro Lab and Legacy. And we're going to head into something real different now. Total change of vibration, change of gear. I told you it was a genre fluid show. We're going deep with Frank Blythe and Magic Water. This is the 4Q remix.

Drama on the Corner, Orisha. This is the Majangos Latin House remix. And Orisha has very recently been released on vinyl. It's very, very limited. I think maybe 200, 300 copies top. Don't know how many are left, but I know that Bertino's Records, who have pressed it up, including this mix, they will have some copies. They're in Paris, France. I did check on the Juno and Piccadilly Records website. There looks like there's some left there. Depending on where you're listening in the world, I suppose. Oh, yes. HHV in Germany also had some. I hope you'll get it while you can.

Matt Gunn, Be Born. And that's from the very good people at Sprecken Recordings in Manchester.

massive, massive thank you to Joe Wallace and Ash, Discoid and Tranquil Elephantizer. That's a remix out on Ramrock Records. I'm not sure when it's out, but I suspect anytime soon.

Imogen Thackeray and Save Me. This was released on Brownswood Recordings, and Brownswood are celebrating 20 years because I know this. I know this because I've just received a promo, Brownswood 20. And I've got to say a huge, huge thank you to everyone at Brownswood and the founder, Giles Peterson, an amazing, amazing body of work amassed, and every single recording that I listen to from the Brownswood 20, I hold dear. It's a fantastic, fantastic achievement.

I'm going to be back real soon. Take care of yourselves. Take care of yourselves. Take care of your loved ones. And keep listening to music, because it feeds the soul. Peace, y'all.

life is against me, I will remind myself that I am free and loaded with superpowers. I will surround myself with people I love and inspire me to become a better version of myself. Well, sometimes I will get lost again and think of easy ways to deal with my life, but hopefully,

Hey, hey. Mic check. Apparently this is really quiet. Hopefully you can hear me. This is Acetate for the next 2 hours on 1BTN. Lots of new tracks I want to play today. I've got a remix that's out tomorrow. That I'm going to play a little bit later. But starting off with this is Eastern Winds from Paul Hardcastle. Not much of a plan today, just got a lot of new stuff, and we'll see where we go. Stay locked.

That one definitely faded out very fast. This one is, I think, oh, it came out last year, Supersound Global. It's an edit, I can't remember what it's called.

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But literally the last bit, as I was mixing the tune in, it just switched it up again, brings it in a random time. I don't know why they do that, but it's such a banger.

That last one I picked up the other day was Unit 93, Trust No One. And this one playing right now is a new edit from Alex from Tokyo. It's called City.

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this one right now. This is Tell Me I'm Crazy by Postplay. I've been rinsing this one. It's a banger. I've got another 10 minutes to go. I'm going to try and squeeze in a couple more, but big love to everyone who's been locked in. This has been Acetate on 1BTN. Next time I'll be back, same time next month.

Good evening. Good evening, ladies and gentlemen. Welcome along to Vision On with me, James. How are we doing this fine Monday evening, the 1st of June? And yes, it's the first Monday in the month, which means it's time for Vision On. Marvellous. So, if you've not tuned in before, what can you expect? Well, what Vision On is all about is playing a whole variety of music. So you could consider it an eclectic selection. But all of the music, whether it's library music, hip-hop, funk, soul, electronica, beats, soundtracks, whatever it might be, it's all instrumental. So the only vocals that you will hear are samples. There's not a vocalist performing in any of the music. And speaking of music, we've got new music this week from the Delvin Lamar Organ Trio, The Allergies, The Flying Hats, Societe 25, Eric DeMuro, Nick Marks, and the greatly titled, if that's even a word, Barigozzi Group out of Milan, Italy. But we're going to start this week, ladies and gentlemen, with a bit of Italian library music. And this is Ocadi a Boston. So keep it locked. Vision On 1BTN.

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2: Yes, indeed, folks, you're listening to Vision On Night Version here on the wonderful 1BTN. And yeah, if you didn't know, lovely listeners, we have a new friend in the 1BTN family, and it goes by the name of On Air. And if you are local to Brighton and you're curious to see the location of where 1BTN's studio is, and also potentially witness some of the shows being broadcast, you should come along to our brand new bar On Air at 85 Western Road, where you can hear broadcasts coming out, broadcast live from the bar, and also live music and other community-based events. So yeah, come along, have a drink, have something to eat, and hang out and say hi. Be great to see you here at On Air. So yes, Vision On Night Version. Shout out to Dan, hope you're well. He's on our Shoutbox brand new spanking website. Folks, if you've not seen it yet, let's be honest, it's better than the previous one. It's a lot better. So yes, head over to all the W's, 1btn.fm. If you select the chat option, create yourself an account, then you can leave us a little message, tell us what you're up to, or what you've been up to today. Be great to hear from you. So yes, let's give you a little backtrack. Oh, and actually, before I forget, I should give a shout out to Asa Tate and the charming Ned, who was on 1BTN before I joined, before I came into the studio, that is. So yeah, shout out to you, Ned, good to see you, and yeah, really, really dug the tunes that I heard, brilliant stuff. So yes, back to me, back to Vision On Night Version, and yeah, we've played three tracks, so it's about time I should tell you a little bit about them. So we started off with some Italian library music. The track was called Acadia a Boston, and the artist was Arawak. And that was a re-release. It came out, I think, last year or the year before on Record Store Day on Squirrel Records. But it was originally released in 1979 and was kind of like a lot of library records, pretty sort of largely ignored by sort of mainstream sort of mainstream radio. It was only ever featured in sort of TV shows and sort of radio drama shows, but music-based radio would rarely play that kind of stuff. And it was it sort of stayed sort of largely undiscovered until a gentleman by the name of Quasimoto, aka Madlib, sampled another track from the album Acadi a Harlem for his Sueno Libero series on the 70s jazz funk Italian library music scene. So yeah, and they're all kind of a variation on this one particular theme, but as I said, the version I played was Acadi a Boston. Never been to Boston though. Followed that up with some brand new music, which is out Friday, I think. The track was called Freedom Layers Pilchard Rounds. That was by Eric DeMuro, and that is released on Bastard Jazz. And that is taken from Simulacro, which is his debut LP. That is, I don't actually know when that's out, but the LP, I must say, it sounds very much like, it's very much like the kind of thing that that we would play here in Vision On, as it kind of moves through sort of jazz, funk, hazy sort of psychedelia, bit of library business, bit of Brazilian rhythmic with some Fender Rhodes, some percussion, some vintage keyboards. All of that sounds very, very good. So if I get a copy of that, I will play you some more music from that in future shows. But yes, that's Eric DeMuro and Freedom Layers. And then just played out there the Chuck Mangione Quartet. Track was called Bellavia, and that was released 1975 on A&M Records. So yes, keep it locked for more instrumental business. Vision on 1BTN.

Good evening, folks. James Vision on here, bringing you night version because it's night time here in the UK. So, hope you're well wherever you're listening in from. I hope you've had a good day, or you're having a good day. And seeing as I played another three songs, let's give you a little backtrack as to what they were. So, started the section with a friend of mine. He goes by the name of Wyndham Earl. Shout out to you, Andy. And the track was called Enter the Behemoth, which is from his 2020 released LP, Epoch on Time Span Records. Excellent, excellent LP. If you like what you heard, definitely recommend that you check that out. Then followed that up with, yeah, you probably recognised it as a cover of Isaac Hayes's Walk On By, covered by L. Michael's Affair. That was, I think that was released 2010 on the Truth and Soul label. And then just played out there some brand new music from Rebecca's Records. That's the name of the label, folks, not the act or the artist. The artist is called Sonedu, and the track is called No Sleep, featuring Malachi. But that was the instrumental version, because night version is all about playing instrumental versions. So, yes, if you didn't hear at the beginning, all of the tracks I'm going to play across the show are instrumentals, apart from a few samples, a few bits of like vocal snippets and things like that, but they're samples, they're not actual vocalizations. And let me tell you a little bit about Sonedu. Their album From Here On Out is their first LP. And they are half Japanese, half Scottish. So that's a pretty interesting combination. They are producer, pianist and band leader. And the LP From Here On Out, the LP entitled From Here On Out, brings together jazz, rap, grime, amongst other styles and flavors across 10 tracks. So yeah, something very interesting to listen out for. Yeah, so that track was called No Sleep. Okie doke, that brings you up to date. So I'm now going to follow up with a track from the Mighty Palace Records out of Crystal Palace. Shout out to those guys. Always bring out quality music. This is a track by Andre Nikoleski, I think you pronounce it, and great title track, Synthy Sunset. So keep it locked, Vision On 1BTN.

0: Tomorrow afternoon in Screen Test, Michael Rodd will be asking film questions about Dirty Work, Troublesome Double, and Winnie the Pooh and Tigger 2. 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Vision On.
1: Hello again, dear listener. How are we doing? James Vision On here. And let's just bring that down a little bit. Yes, so that's another three tracks. So it's time for me to give you a backtrack. So just played out there, that was the Herbalizer. Track was called Out Here. Sorry, I beg your pardon, Out There. And that was from their 2018 LP, Bring Out the Sound. It was released on BBE Records. Then we had some brand new, old, recently released music from the Baragozzi group. And the track was called Violent Lips. And that was taken from a library LP entitled Archaeologica Sottomarina, which basically translates as underwater archaeological underwater archaeology. Yes, indeed, thank you. And all of the tracks have sort of names which are associated with a colour and a part of the body. So this track was called Violent Lips, and there are other tracks, for example, called Green Nails and Lilac Arms. Indeed. But yes, very, very groovy sort of Italian library record. So that's forthcoming. Actually, no, that's out now on Four Flies Records out of Italy. And then before that, Andrei Nikolevsky, Synthy Sunset, which was released on Palace Records this year, I think it was January 2026, and the LP is called Music for Terminals. Excellent, excellent LP. Highly

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2: Howdy, folks. James Vision On here. How we doing? Look at that. We're 55 minutes left of the show. I can't believe an hour and 5 minutes has already gone, but there you go. These things happen, right? It's time. So, I've had three songs, so let's give you a little backtrack as to what we played. So, just played out there, one of my favourite DJs, Mr. Thing. The track was called Funky Coffee Thing, and that was from a really great compilation LP called Nothing Leaves the House, the Anthology, which came out 2024 on First Word Records. And it basically is a double LP, and it has four tracks each from Mr. Thing, Tall Black Guy, Eric Lau, and Kid Knievel. Very, very, very high quality stuff, ladies and gentlemen. So yes, hope you enjoyed that one. And then before that, we had brand new music from Nick Marks. The track was called Champagne Flowers. And Nick hails from New York. He's a composer, producer, and pianist. And that is the final single from his forthcoming mixtape, which is called Happy Place, which is out on July the 3rd on Marks Brothers Records. And then before that, we had the, well, what can I say, incredibly talented, sorely missed J Dilla with Brazilian Groove EWF, the instrumental version from the instrumental version LP of the classic Welcome to Detroit BBE Records 2011. So yes, indeed. So that brings you up to date, folks. And another one of my favourite labels of recent years, which always seem to bring out excellent, excellent music, is ATA Records. And this is, I mean, they do a variety, they span, their releases span a variety of different styles. This is a kind of reggae flavour. This is by their group The Flying Hats, and this is called Traffic Light, which is a brand new single which is out towards the end of June. So keep it locked. Vision On, Night Version, 1BTN.

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2: 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And have to be honest there, dear listener, I played two tracks from the same artist there. Not back to back, but alternately. So just played out there was the Flying Hats track called Bust Up, which I hope you'll agree is very good. And that was released on ATA Records and is from the Flying Hat's first LP, The Return of the Flying Hat. And then before that, I played the Trinidad Steel Drummers cover of Sissy Strut, which they spell S-I-S-S-Y, not C-I-S-S-Y, which was from 1973, which was a great year, I have to say, dear listener. And then the first track in this particular section was the Flying Hats' Traffic Light, which is the brand new single from the Flying Hats. And that's released on the 26th of June on ATA Records. And the other track I played, Bust Up, that's the B-side of Traffic Light. So if you dug that, then you can buy that on a really cracking 7-inch, two brilliant pieces of music. But if you liked them more, then you could buy both LPs. There you go. So that brings you up to date. And just to remind you folks, we have a shiny spanking brand new website, which is fantastic. So please go and have a look. All the W's, 1BTN.fm. If you want to listen, you just press the big 1BTN logo in the middle of your device, whether that's your laptop or your phone. Can't miss it. That's your play button. And then you've got the chat, the schedule, all of our lovely DJs and presenters, all that lovely information that you had before. But just to let you know, if you want to leave us a message, and that will be great to hear from you, you do have to create an account. So do that first, and then you can leave us your message. Marvellous. Well, I do hope you like it. We do. We think it's great. So there you go. Right, so let's keep things moving. A bit of a sort of jazzy sort of tip. This is a bit of Ray Bryant. So keep it locked. Vision On, night version, 1BTN.

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2: 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And yes, let's give you a little backtrack. Hope you enjoyed that kind of upbeat, groovy, funky sort of section. Well, I hope you're enjoying all of the sections, if I'm being perfectly honest. But yes, I did very much enjoy that. So that track that was just... that just finished there, the Delvon Lamar Organ Trio track was called Chicken Leg. Excellent name for a funky, groovy tune like that. And that's the B-side of their brand new 45. I think it's out now on the Coal Mine label. The A-side is a much more of a sort of slow burn groover. Might play that next time. But certainly, Chicken Leg, as you heard, an absolute belter of a tune. And yeah, and they've not brought out a record, I think, in over 4 years. So eager to hear what they've got forthcoming later this year, as I believe there might be a new LP coming, ladies and gentlemen. That's exciting. And then before that, Charles Erland and Black Talk from the 1970 LP of the same name on the Prestige label. And then Ray Bryant, Up Above That Rock, Cadet Records, 1968, again from the LP of the same name. Classic jazz business, which I'm sure you probably have heard in a number of other records. So yeah, keeping things sort of funky and on that sort of funk kind of groovy tip, here is some sort of funk, sort of soul from, I think it's probably more funk, from Norway, and this is Tamar with Light. So keep it locked for about, what have we got? Yeah, we've got another 20 or so minutes, so yes, keep it locked. Vision On, Night Version, 1BTN.

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1: Yes, indeed, folks. Rapidly coming up to the end of Vision on Night version for June. So let's give you a little backtrack so we can squeeze maybe one or two tracks in before the end of the show. So just played out there. That's Soziete 25 and Sev Delice, the instrumental version of that. Absolutely fantastic bit of Turkish dance floor funk. And that's an exclusive instrumental from Soziete 25. And you can hear the vocal version of that on their debut LP, Yagara, on True Thoughts, which is out now. And I picked up my copy from Rare Kind. Shout out to Tom, Ewan, Neil, all the crew down there, always looking after me and their customers. Absolutely brilliant shop, one of the best record shops I've ever been to, absolutely no lie. And not just is Soziete 25 their music excellent, but it makes me quite proud because one of the members of the group is a friend of mine. Shout out to you, Glenn. Also shout out to Merv, who's the vocalist, and Paul Elliott, multi-instrumentalist, producer extraordinaire. Those three people make up Soziete 25. So yes, if you like that kind of Turkish business, do check out that record. And from Turkey, sort of Brighton, UK, we move to France. The track before that was a track by the group Bolbec. It was called En Voiture, which means by car. And that is out now on the Batov label, taken from their LP of this year called Futo Feeling, which I think translates as Damn Cat. And then before that, we had Tamar, Light Light, and I think I might have described it as a funk track. Absolutely, that is not a funk track, is it, folks? That's a jazz. That was a jazz tune. Anyway, nice bit of Norwegian jazz for the evening. So, yes, a couple more tunes. I've got about 6 or 7 minutes left. So I'm going to go into a track by Ian Carr from the Belladonna LP from 1972. This is Mayday.

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There's a lot of choice out there, so if you're listening to 1BTN and Vision on Night version, then I wholeheartedly thank you. So yeah, that'll be me for this month. I will be back in a month's time, and if you're ever in Brighton, do come down, check out the On Air bar, which is situated literally above my head from the 1BTN studio. There's always something going on, whether it's a show or a band or something else, but yeah, do come down and say hi. Anyway, that's it from me. I'll see you again soon.

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1: 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1BTN 1BTN 1BTN 1BTN 1